0: tómate algo fresquito con tus amigos y del resto nos ocupamos nosotros. Radio Insular.
1: Yeah, I know sometimes things may not always make sense to you right now, but hey, what daddy always tell you?

give the satisfaction asking how you're doing now. How's the castle built of people you pretend to care about? Just what you wanted. Look at you, cool guy, you got it. I see the parties and diamonds sometimes when I close my eyes. 6 months of torture you sold to some forbidden paradise. I loved you truly.